shake it all the time. Work, work, work, Sinora, work your body line. Work, work, work, Sinora, work it all the time. My girl's name is Sonora. I

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1: 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Nobody but you and me. 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
1: Come here, baby. You know you drive me up a wall, the way you make good for all the nasty tricks you pull. Seems like we're making up more than we're making love.

you might know of the original sin. You might know how to play with

Yeah, you know, Prince the Ball, you know, Celestia Real. But it's reggae time again with the Empress Tamara, bringing musical energies that crippling them senselessly. 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A giant, you know?

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So this is what heaven looks like. I like it, hello. I like what you've done with the place, God.

is not a problem that I can't fix, cause I can do it in the mix. And if your man gives you trouble just to move out on the double, and you don't let it trouble your brain, cause away goes trouble down the drain. Said away goes trouble down the drain.